0: No, 31.
1: I feel like a 31.
0: Send me 33. No, I think he'll take him off.
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0: Be pulling into BP. 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
1: 2011.
0: And 32, bird alarm. Show an audible front door. No contact with the owner.
1: 2011S30, you can show me as a single unit.
0: 2011, single unit at 2012.

0: and 2011, 2032, also advising for domestic violence, 510 Willowwood Drive. Transfer from Montgomery County. A man on the live stating he was having a dispute with his wife. Montgomery County was unable to give a name before the mail hung up during the transfer. We attempted twice. Have voice on both.
1: 11, Sam Trevor.
0: 11. And 32, both in route, 513. 948. Safety check.
1: Yeah, I'm going to give me 45.
0: Clear 45 is 513.

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1: 2011.
0: Can you put an alarm on pending? Attach me to that BV, please.
1: That's clear. 24 seconds.

0: 2031.
1: 2031.
0: Yeah, I'll handle that alarm single unit. I'll be en route.
1: Okay, responding to the alarm at 2016.

0: 8 Paul 31, 8 Paul 35, disorderly conduct at Franklin Township Park. Three or more vehicles reported in the park and are arguing with each other and threatening to fight each other. A gray sedan, white truck, and white SUV. No weapons seen.
1: Greetings, everyone.

0: Three or more vehicles reported in the parking lot arguing with each other and threatening to fight each other. A gray sedan, white truck, and white SUV. No weapons seen.
1: Sorry, one quick.
2: Three, five,
0: both units, clear, 20, 17.

0: Hey, Paul, everyone. I'm going to be out with roughly 10 individuals.
1: Hey, Paul 31, out with 10 individuals. Hey, Paul 35, clear drive.
0: Yeah.
1: 2022.

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2: 33.
0: Call started off with screaming in the background. Not mentioned of a female named Bailey Wilson that hit the complaint. Advisors, multiple issues. We'll say two officer response for this. Bailey Wilson has severe mental health problems and outbursts.
2: Clear.
0: 2024.
2: Hey, Paul 30,
0: clear sending of the mental disorder. 2024.

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1: no issues. Send me out 45, please.
0: Vehicle 35.
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3: Units responding to North Waynesville Road. Your medics are staged. The female Bailey is currently in her room. Screaming is getting louder according to the call taker. The complaint also disregard the last.
4: Hey, Walter, to be clear, I'm a couple miles out.
0: Thank you, clear.

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1: Zebra 31.
0: Go ahead and stack that animal complaint on 11 break.
1: Clear, go ahead.
0: Just go ahead and show myself in 33 unavailable.
1: Clear, unavailable, 2030.

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1: Clear, man. Respond in checks 45 at 23 minutes.

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1: Very, very well copied.

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0: 2011, 2032, multi-starting for disorderly, 140, moderately.
1: 32.
2: 2011.
0: Two impact females were getting into the vehicle. They were talking about driving. The females are both in the late 50s of blonde hair. Females are now walking toward the falls.
1: 32 single unit.
0: 2032 single unit, 24 to 1.
1: 2032. I'm sorry, you can clear out that noise complaint. I'll give them a call.
0: That's clear. 21.

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1: I'm okay. 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
0: You're clear. 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

0: to David 32. 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
0: DSO is transporting to St. Joseph's. Are you ready for mileage?
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0: 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I was up there.

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0: Hey, Paul 32. Squad traffic for a fall. 45 New Burlington Road.
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0: Sorry, Paul 30. Can you check with Levin and get their OVI details for Stubbs Mill? Dispatch SR unit.
1: Hey, Paul 30. It's for a white Nissan all over the roadway, and off-duty OSP lieutenant is currently following the vehicle. They just passed Cliff going northbound on Stubbs Mill. Paul 33, clear there.
0: Hey, Paul 32.
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0: Could you call over to OSP, tell them that I'm stationary at the Bob Evans right here, and see if that lieutenant will put his hazards on?

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1: Staple has come behind it. Pray for God.
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0: New clear registrations turn once in a white 2002 Nissan Ford or sedan out of Batavia.
1: You're clear. We're going to take northbound 48, waiting for a violation.
0: Very true. You're clear. Northbound 48, waiting for a violation. Turn on 24. Keep off 33, clear direct.
2: 33, I'm clear.
0: 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TM 32 and escort. Liberty Station Apartments at 950 Du Bois Road.
2: TM 32 clear.
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1: So leaving our stuff on that vehicle, 48th bypass.
0: Clear, stopping the vehicle at the 48th bypass, 2126. Hey, Paul 32, will you be with 32?

0: 8, call 31, checking a suspicious circumstance. 8751 March Pond Road.
1: 31, yes.
0: Car states there is a bad smell coming from this house, possibly a dead animal in one of the barns.
1: Clear.
0: 2120.

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0: Can you call the caller back and see where they're at or if they can come up front?
1: Yeah, Claire, 2120. Peter, are you on scene?
0: No, Herman.
1: I don't see 2120.

0: Yeah, there you go.
1: Good.
0: My car gave me some instructions to find him. He said he's at the most east last entrance to the apartment complex, towards the smoke and beverage shop at Epic Bates, moving down the east side of the complex. Correction, west side, I apologize.
1: Yeah, correct.
0: 2131.

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1: Turn on, sir.
0: Clear, 2132. You set the 48 bypass safety check.
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0: Hey, Paul, very much.
1: Fair enough.
0: Would you want a second unit based on the first two comments of the squadron?
1: Where are they? I'm not around my sphere.
0: A female on the line yelling about her grandfather falling in. She is stating that she helps the grandfather is hurt. We're going through medical instructions now.
1: Negative. I'll respond up there.
0: You're clear. 1034.

0: Yeah, Mauricio.
1: Can you say the location of 972 Du Bois?
0: Clear. 972 Du Bois at 2136. TM32, do you have a specific apartment number at all?
1: Still trying to figure that one out.
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0: 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You can clear out the intox driver.
1: That's fair. I'll need a second available, 2141.

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0: 8 Paul 33.
1: The 71 southbound at the Kings Mills exit with a black Dodge Ram. I'll get you a plate in just a second.
0: Paul 33, that's clear. Time to stop with the black Dodge Ram is 2200.
1: It's Ohio registration, John Tom Lincoln, 5741. It's dark green Dodge Ram.
0: All right, dark green Dodge Ram. The registration, just heard it once, the 2026 Ram truck out of Cincinnati.

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0: South bypass at King Z Drive, King Union Zebra, 7170.

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0: Hey, Paul, 39. Intoxicated driver passed target for Andre Korn. Next one.
1: Turn on.
0: Hey, Silver, Kia, Sorrento, registration, Adam, Tom, Adam, 1220. Complaint no longer following last seen, passed target towards State Route 48, all over the roadway.
1: Okay.
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1: Hey, 4-4, that's clear. Your time to stop is 2213. Tag is expired, no one's on light blue. 2013, fly the hatchback out of Goshen. 2-0-32-9-1, hang up at Spring Rail Eagles, 125 East Central. 2213.

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1: Hey, Paul, 31.
0: Going to be turn on the town from 122 with Ohio. King Williamstown, 5026.
1: Hey, Paul, 31, time is south 2238. Hey, current Watson away. 1989, straight to truck on Milton.
0: Third one, clear. I'm going to be at 122 in town in Middletown. Did you
1: hear? You're clear. I was changing it.

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0: Hey, call 39-911, hang up. 247, Eileen F.
1: Around.
0: Phase 2, 18 meters, attempting callback. Looks like we have two hang-ups now.
1: 4.
0: 2254.

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0: We didn't ask to get the name, but on the second 911 hangout, the email on the line said he needed to be transferred to Springville for an incident that occurred at a Wingstop that he manages. There's no emergency at this address.
1: You're clear. You can come out,
0: Clarence, 527.

0: 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Domestic violence at the Meadowview Apartments, 5 Clearview Franklin Road, Apartment 3.
1: 2031.
0: 13. Callers refusing their information, advising there is a domestic, possibly physical, between a male and a female at apartment 3. We're still gathering further. I believe it's only heard at this time. Unknown weapons, alcohol, or drugs.
1: 31, clear.
2: 13, clear.
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0: 2013, you're clear, and all units clear.
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0: 1311, you're clear.

0: 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We're also notifying OSP.
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0: 35 South, 29 over 6. Haltech, Henry Queen Young, 6371.
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Clear 45 at 23, 29.

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1: 45.
0: Medic 33, clear 45 at 23 J2.
2: Medic 33, transporting to Atrium at 2332.

0: ceiling at 33. So this is a vehicle past that 2085 East Stephen Road.
1: Okay, 33.
0: A vehicle pulled in the driveway. It is now gone. No vehicle description on the car.
1: 33, clear.
0: 23, 39.

0: to like a 33 safety check.
1: Clear 33, 45.
0: Clear 45 and 20, 55.

attendants on Warren County North units, primary south, will be restricted, unrestricted. Any units responding to Deerfield, move to Lawfare 045.

0: 956 on scene. Two-story single family residence. Nothing apparent. Investigating. 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
1: Engine 56, you're clear on scene of this two-story single family home. Nothing showing on the outside. Coming in. Out investigating on the Alpha side at 0.

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2: 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Car is an Uber driver. 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Car is in a white Toyota Sienna. What would you like?
1: Mutual aid from Mason, please.
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1: Hey, Paul, thing, go ahead.
0: Squad run from an unknown HR in Deerfield, 3682 Spring Lake Circle. We're attempting to get a newsback translator now. There's a baby crying and coughing in the background. What would you like?
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1: Killing a 23.
2: I'll be taking this mail to 177 Ryan Court.
1: Confirming. Sorry, can you be advised one more time?
2: 177 Ryan Road.
1: They only have Ryan Road and 4-digit numbers.
2: Stand by.
1: Yeah, okay.

0: 20 and 23, it's going to be 1777.
1: That's clear. I'm not with 1 mile on 308.
2: Two wing 11 on the opposite.
1: Two wing 11, that's clear. I'm with 1308.

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1: Hey, Paul 11, clear.
0: 318.

0: 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Is there a transport request from Butler County Jail?
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0: 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Do you have a callback that you might be able to help out and see her apartment number?
1: Affirmative. We're still on the line with her. She first advised she was not sure what apartment she was in, then she said it's possibly 115. I'll try seeing where she really is.
0: Clear, thanks.

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1: That's important. 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
0: Yeah, 440.

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0: Come for anyone.

0: 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We made contact.
1: 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All right.

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0: We're going to be out in front of, I believe, 7620. There does appear to be a truck in the ditch on its side, checking for any possible passengers.
1: Confirming, what type of vehicle is it?
0: It's a truck. I'll get you a tag in a second. I want to make sure no one's in this club.
1: Yeah, 515.

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1: April 14th.
0: Vehicle appears to be unoccupied. Break for a second.
1: Go ahead.
0: King Mary Frank 1967.

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0: 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Hello, and you're clear. 23, it's a residential burglar alarm showing VA windows in the dining room. No additional information?
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1: Clear, go ahead.
0: Can you also change the nature to a non-injury traffic crash?
1: That's clear, 552.

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0: PA5 Butler County, 4OSC, 75 north of the 26. There's a vehicle on the right berm that's smoking.
1: Vehicle 6-1.
0: Just information, I couldn't tell if it was occupied or not. There's no flashing lights or anything. It appeared to be a truck.
1: Vehicle 6-1.

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0: Adam 21, squad traffic for a fall at Metal Crossing, 825 Central Ave, apartment 211.
1: Traffic on clear.
0: 7:30.

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0: 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I'll be in 48 and Forge. Ready for fleet.
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0: I'm going to be northbound 48 near Forge Drive.
1: Hey, Paul 22, with a disabled at 733, tag is current allowance on a maroon 1966 Chevy truck out of Marl.
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1: Eight ball 12, time to stop 7:38. Tag is current once on a gray 2011 Dodge truck on a level 1 with an expired CCW test.

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0: The car's husband left in a pearl gray Lexus SUV, partial plates. Possibly David Queen Lincoln 794. The husband has Parkinson's, left 20 minutes ago. It's very unlikely to leave. They did just move from a different state. Concerning, he may be trying to go back there. Male's going to be a David Schmoes, 88-year-old white male, gray hair and glasses.
1: Quite angry.
0: 751.

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1: That's correct. 801.

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1: 22 Cleveland.
0: 840 minutes.

0: 2021 fire traffic for a fire alarm. The Kingdom Hall of Jehovah's Witness, 2748 Fenway Road.
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0: 2-0-21 information. There's nothing showing right now. It's just the alarm going off.
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0: Tuesday, March 23. Squad traffic for breathing problems, 40 Saddle Brook Court.
1: Tuesday, March 23, clear.
0: 906.

0: ACOL 25 squad traffic for a fall. 465 North, say Route 741, apartment 4 fall.
1: 25, I'm clear.
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0: have a phone call. 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
1: Go ahead.
0: From a Sabrina Foss. Callback number 937-580-4742. Comp has questions about dropping charges from an incident last night.
1: You're clear. Thank you.
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0: 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Battalion 51, Power 52 returning to available.
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0: Yeah, correct. I'm there somewhere.

0: 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Affirmative.
1: Your question, 38.
0: TD Bear 21, squad traffic for a fall, 65 Timberwood Lane.
2: That's gonna be enough.
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0: Tower 52 is on scene, medium size. Commercial structure, doesn't appear to be any alarms. Building is not evacuated. Tower 52 is going to have Dorking Lane Command accountability investigating.
1: Tower 52 on scene, doesn't seem to be any alarms going off. I'm investigating at 1118.

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8 Paul 24, 911 hang up, 2574 Carson Court. Paul 24. Phase 2, 18 meters, subject speaking Spanish in background. Need a clear 11.2.

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1: C-Henry 21. C-Henry 21, go ahead.
0: Moving on westbound King State Route 73 right before the bridge. We'll be out with King Sam Robert 5136.
1: January 21 out with a disabled on 1146. Haggis Kurt Watson arrived 2014 Ford station wagon out of Hamilton. All 21 domestic violence pass 7262 Men's Road.
0: 41.
1: Caller's older sister came over and moved her younger sister out without permission.
0: Okay.
1: 11.46.

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0: Are you available for immigration for Harvestburg? You're clear. He's going to be on 73 in the westbound lane just before the Cedar Creek Bridge.

0: all 24. Are you clear on the comments in NDC?
1: Thank you.
0: 21 is reporting 11 people in the 7-passenger vehicle, 4 small children, grandparents, and other subjects.
1: You're clear.
0: 11:52.
2: Hey, Bolt 22.
0: Hey, Bolt 22.
2: Yeah, detachment to the call as well.
0: Hey, Bolt 22, you're clear. Break 9, Henry 20.

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1: Go ahead, 20, go ahead.
0: Can you respond out to 2 Henry 20 once disabled vehicle? He is westbound on 73 just before the Cedars Creek Bridge.
1: I'm not hearing 20,
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1: 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You can push it out. 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
0: Over to inquiry. 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

0: 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Stacking squad traffic at Sandria Village for sick person.
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1: 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We'll notify security.
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0: 8 plus 1 in a traffic crash, 289 Sycamore Lane. Anybody say we're back out of the spot, the female struck him. It's miles 3 versus a Toyota Corolla. Responding 1250. 8 plus 25 and 21 in assault, 2360 North Union.
1: 25.
0: 21 car. Our neighbor was weed eating and struck the complaint with a rock or weed eater string. Here's the MS doing it, bro.
1: It's 25, I'm clear.
0: 1250.

0: 0 23 squad traffic for an unconscious subject, 61 Crispin Drive.
1: 43.
0: The male was passed out, bleeding further.
1: 0 quarter being real.
0: 1251.
2: Chief 11 dispatch.
3: Chief 11.
2: Got a hit and run, property damage only appears to be at Du Bois and K, involving a power pole and stop sign.
4: Call 25, I'll take it, single unit.
3: Air clear, I'm on the unit with somebody okay. Now calling that in. Do you have a vehicle description?
2: As of right now, no, sir.
0: One Henry 55, a hang up from the Friendfest fly.
3: That's clear. Back
2: Chief 11, dispatch.
3: Chief 11.
2: The individual responsible did return to the scene. She's on scene now. I can have her wait here for SO.
3: That would be great if you could. Also, could you
0: get us a crash to Boys and K?
2: Yeah, stand by.
1: 21.
0: Well, as a vehicle struck a stop sign, knocked it down, also went up the guy wire.
2: Chief 11.
0: Vehicle did leave and then return.
2: King David Charlie 6117, Ohio.
3: Here, sir.
0: 1252.
3: Is there damage to the utility pole? Do we need to start fire?
2: Negative. We'll be okay without fire here. Should be just a guide wire that was messed with. If you want to get a hold of Duke, that's fine. It's going to be 12 Whiskey 703 Echo to have them come take a look at it.
3: Here, please.

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0: Do I need to contact Township Road for a new stop sign?
1: Probably. 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
0: Steven Franklin Township roads on scene. Chief 11 back at that one, of course.
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0: 1 Henry 55, a hang-up from Mother Hattie's Hat Shop. Going 40-01.
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1: Hey, Paul 24, clear.
0: Reference a heard explosion that shook the house. Believes it might have been a propane tank levy. Doesn't see anything outside currently.
1: You're clear.

0: April 24. Callers also reporting that they drove around and haven't seen anything either.
1: You're clear.
0: They're 1449.

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3: Tanker 71 route.
1: Tanker 71 clear, responding, 1450.

0: 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And I need to confirm, is Medic 81 also going to be out of service right now?
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1: Just confirm it's TAC 3, correct?
2: I'll call me on TAC 3. And Blaine Texas Flight, I did. I'll be responding 1456. The caller has driven around, may have not seen anything as of yet.

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1: Hey, Greg, you want in route? 1456.
0: Tanker 82, respond.
1: Tanker 82.
0: Who's responding?
1: Here, sir. 1457.
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1: Yeah, Justin Ryder in 28.

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0: 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I believe one of the units were talking to the complainant out there. They only heard the explosion. It shook their house, and it may have been a propane tank. They did drive around. They did not see anything, and I don't know anything further.
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2: Frank, I'm turning at Hobart behind motorcycle and King Everett Robert 05.
0: Design 56, you are clearing on scene. 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I'm going to reconfigure and do other units.
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3: 24.
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0: 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Police Mason Montgomery Command 1504.

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0: The SO is out with the issue of the explosion at 9172 Gus Generator. You can show all Herman Township units back available. Engine 81 will be going tomorrow with Bill at 028 for a tree down.
1: Engine 81, you're clear. Confirmed at 71, version 91, 72, Western Rider SO is investigating all Harlan Township units back available, and you're responding to 28 Marwoodville for a down tree. It's 1519.

0: Hey, Paul 24, stacking fire traffic for tree down, Marlwood Valley 28.
1: Hey, Paul 24,
0: clear. Clear 15, 21.

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0: You could tell that spread from me a little note about a low hanging line at Morrowood going to Route 28 and tree down on the wire. You should hurl and township units back in the old one quarters.
1: Engineer, when you're trying to notify the spectrum about the low hanging wire, big wing, pole to pole, is it pole to house? And is it across 28?
0: It's kind of at the intersection of Morrowoodville and 28. It'll cross the Morrowoodville side.
1: Fair enough.

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0: Alright, I have a spectrum ticket number under the call. The text ETA is approximately an hour out there on Marwood Hill.
1: Not a problem. We cleared the scene, but they should be able to find it without any issues. The wire, I believe, is high enough up where it's not in the actual roadway, but it's hanging from pole to pole across the intersection, and they'll have to re-stretch it.
0: Here, Colonel.

0: Squad 28, communication, show this unit and this unit only on scene, Renaissance Festival, first aid 1 for chest pain.
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0: Okay, 6 units.

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1: 16. Get your registration and then it'll be out in Pleasant Valley in Sharks with a suspicious vehicle occupied by two.

0: 51 Battalion 51 on scene. Nothing showing in the offensive strategy. Engine 51 is investigating. Battalion 51 has command.
1: Time 51 on the scene. Nothing showing. Time with command is 1629.

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0: A-61 has met with the occupants. 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This alarm, returning Battalion 51, Tower 52 to available. H-51 have attacked. Can handle.
1: Clear false alarm cooking. 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

0: Thomas South 1642, your attacker turns current north on East Silver, 14 Dodge, Ford out of Springboro. 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
0: 32 clear. 34 year tag was current.
1: Thank you.
0: 1642.
2: Napal 32.
0: Good.
2: I'm going to pass this call on to ODNR, see if they got a unit in there.
0: Yeah,

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1: Twin 31.
0: Franklin 3rd, Henry Paul Adam 8562.

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1: 39:35:46.
0: 2031, your time is off. 16:47. Your tag returns current with a white 2024 Nissan 4.11. DNR unit.
1: 39, did you have traffic for us?
0: Yeah, I sent your dispatch center an intox driver. They turned into the beach entrance off 73 with a Marine 4 registration King Edward X-ray 7790. It's all over the red lane, speeds of 40.
1: Clear, 400, draw dispatch, thank you.
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1: Go ahead.
0: We've got a couple of units headed down to the beach, and I'm headed down North Pool. Do we have a better direction to travel or a 7 for the vehicle near the beach?

0: I don't believe that the caller is still with him. The last we had was they turned northbound into the beach entrance. He placed King Edward X-ray 7790.
1: Copy, and that was a maroon forward, correct?
0: Correct.
1: Is that a sedan or an SUV?
0: I don't see anything in here. I'll go call her back and see if she has a better description.
1: You're clear. Do you have any units on scene here?
0: Not on scene. I have a deputy that's responding.
1: Square.
0: Station 52.

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1: Go ahead.
0: Well, we just called the input original complaint. I've actually advised it was a small sedan, paint looks weathered on the side of it, late teens, early 20s, year old white male. And we have our corrected plate of King Boy X-ray 7790.
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0: 1654.

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1: Okay.
0: We have a unit out with the vehicle at the Caesar Beach area. It is unoccupied.
1: Here, Hippo 32, are you clear?
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0: Be in front of 2259 North 48. King Union Victor 3686.
1: I'm sorry, give me that tag one more time.
0: King Union Victor 3686 out of Franklin County.
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1: 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Joe Henry, 22.
0: Can you dispatch a squad to the Ohio Renaissance Festival between the barbecue and the maze for a seizure? Female, I don't have an age.

0: April 29, suspicious vehicle, 256 Mary Ellen.
1: April 29.
0: 256 Mary Ellen's gray Jeep with an Army logo. He's stopping in the middle of the roadway. Last seen northbound towards King Avenue. Correction, southbound towards King Avenue. A tan Jeep with Army logo.
1: April 29, clear.
0: Clear, 1712. April 34, phone call from DC.
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0: Okay, April 31, here you go. 7-18.

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0: Lee Bridge over Little Miami at 300 South Main Street. There's a female wearing all orange was dumping baggies into the river. There's two large containers were dumped into the river. She was by herself, no weapons. She was driving a gray or blue Corolla.
1: Okay,
0: 727.

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0: A female that lives here, advised that Charles Smith used to live here a few years ago and advised he escaped the VA facility and is currently in her house.
1: Clear.
0: 1741.

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0: 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John Boy Queen, 5633.

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1: Player out 82, sir.
2: 8434, traffic stop on Michigan.
1: That's all 34.
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0: 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The female came to the caller's door, asked her to call police. The 70-year-old female, she's there crying and hard to understand.
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2: 32.
0: The Flying J, complainant advised a trailer was stolen from Georgia and being used by another carrier. The caller has an employee named Sergey at the Flying J trying to get mail to give the trailer back now.
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0: Nine call 55.
2: I'm right here on the bypass. You can cancel District 2. We'll head over there. Go find Jay.
0: Clear. Nine call 32. You can cancel.
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0: 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Close your presence. There are customers out in the parking lot about to fight. No weapons, unknown drugs, unknown alcohol.
1: Clear. 34 clear.
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was responding to South Lebanon Family Food Mart. They're advising it was a white male and a black male around 20 years old. The white male left in a black Acura northbound towards the fire station.